0: Mudava in session here on In the Mood.
1: It's Nicole Mudava. Welcome back into my studio. Starting there with 2001's Tropical Melons with a brand new Mark Broom remix to get us in the mood. I got music on the way from Drunken Kong, Anata, Elite Colette, Amelie Lenz and more. The mood this week is fierce. End of summer, new moon, techno energy. Next, Jay Lumen, Dance for Life.

Hex with her track Raison on the KD Raw label. You know, looking at the music I got for you this week without even thinking about it, the female producers are all rising to the top. And she's one I got my eyes on right now. Next, Cosmo on the remix of Joy Hauser, This.

0: In the background, I played Hilit Colette, Yes Sir, then something from Panpot, Time to Be Free, and next, I had to pull something off Amélie Lenz's brand new album that just dropped called Aura. This is one that jumped out instantly. Come closer.
1: I think they can take it a little harder, baby. Turn it up.

0: kiss any day now. You know, just, you know, whatever.
1: I'm here traveling up
0: super nice. I was like,
2: in

0: any day now. He'll just, you know, whatever.
1: I'm here traveling up.
0: Yeah, it's quite nice. I was like,
2: in

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When in 5 years none of our people have died, and there's never been a casket rolled through people's temples, when 24 times in this year, and the year's not out, they've brought the dead in the doors, and they've gone out alive. When they've dropped dead in their seats, they've been resurrected. I'm not bothering about what you have to say.

0: push me, and then just touch me, till I can get my satisfaction.
1: Push me, and then just touch me, till I can get my satisfaction. Satisfaction. Satisfaction. Satisfaction. Satisfaction.
0: Push me, and then just touch me, till I can get my satisfaction.

accepting what is and what isn't. The space between my body and my mind.